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1: We have already in the past produced records. 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But the funds have been spent, and very well spent. And for this reason, we're now producing a new, unique

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2: Well, we...
1: It's Friday.